Poulenc's homage to Edith Piaf, the great, great French singer. And that was with pianist Pascal Roget, of course, who's been our featured artist this hour. And last but not least, I think we should have some music of Debussy, whose works Pascal Roget has championed brilliantly throughout his career. Here is Debussy's Danse.

0: That was absolutely beautiful.
1: Yeah. And as we were listening to this together a couple of days ago, I heard a spot just short of the end where Rachmaninoff reminded me very much of another composer who was around at just the same time.
0: And we said at the same time, Gershwin.
1: George Gershwin. See if you folks agree. Okay, this is a bit of a stretch. Let me find the spot.

0: right there.
1: Mm-hmm.
0: That's right. Gershwin.
1: It sounds a little bit like Rhapsody in Blue.

0: scheduled here, Bill, back home in Indiana.
1: Which was a tune written in 1917, and it's been sung for years and years and years at the Indianapolis 500. Jim Nabors sang it for almost 40 years every year.
0: No kidding.
1: But let's hear an original, very sentimental version with a wonderful singer.
0: This is one of my favorites, Rosemary Clooney.